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Your Big Dog Days of Summer, teaming up with Farmer Klein and Campbell PLLC. Ready to get you the tickets to Camden Park back Monday on the Big Dog. John Party, Boots Off.

is a Friday. Welcome you to the weekend. The Big Dog is 99.5 WJLS. 1 week from today, there's another big 50% Fridays deal in your near future. 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And we anticipate more of the same this upcoming Friday morning, or shall we say next Friday morning at 9 o'clock. This 50% Friday's deal for Golden Corral in Beckley, $25 getting you $50 to spend. 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
6: Your Metro News AccuWeather weekend forecast calling for showers, a couple of heavy thunderstorms for the overnight, going down to 68. For tomorrow, Saturday, more clouds and showers with thunderstorms possible, and a high in the upper 70s, and all the way into Sunday, clouds and sunshine, a couple of more thunderstorms. Sunday's high near 70.

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The Big Dog is 99.5 WJLS. Mikey V After Dark, where there's a woman. Kane Brown, The Big Dog, 99.5 WJLS. It's 9 o'clock.

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The Big Dog is 99.5 WJLS, teaming up with Farmer Klein and Campbell PLLC to break out more winning more of the time. And the next thing to win, four packs of tickets to Camden Park, the biggest amusement park in all of the Great Mountain State. Stay tuned for details to win.

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2: Your Metro News AccuWeather weekend forecast calling for showers, a couple of heavy thunderstorms for the overnight, going down to 68. For tomorrow, Saturday, more clouds and showers with thunderstorms possible, and a high in the upper 70s, and all the way into Sunday, clouds and sunshine, a couple of more thunderstorms. Sunday's high near 70.

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Mikey D After Dark, Luke Bryan, Country, and she knows it at the big dog.

Stay up late, especially when you've got us on. The Big Dog is 99.5 WJLS. And hey, when it's a weekend, you're allowed to stay up a little later than usual. Mikey V After Dark, where there's Grayling James and water at a wedding. And you've got it on The Big Dog.

0: Justin Moore, Times to Ticking, it most certainly is. I'm looking at the calendar. Can you believe, what is it? Friday, July 10th. Am I reading this right? We are almost halfway through the month of July. We're almost halfway through the summer. Oh, my goodness gracious. I know, right? It's just going by way too fast. But you know, when we're concentrating on the big dog days of summer, we can try to make the summer slow down just a little bit. And that's because we've teamed up with Farmer Klein and Campbell PLLC to break out more winning more of the time. And the next thing to win, your family four packs of tickets to Camden Yards. They are West Virginia's only amusement park. They are the place that's loaded up in theme parks, water parks, live shows in Huntington, West Virginia. So get your tickets for Camden Park all throughout this next upcoming week as we deliver the big dog touchstones and your cue to call them in and win with a big dog.
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Your Metro News AccuWeather weekend forecast calling for showers, a couple of heavy thunderstorms for the overnight, going down to 68. For tomorrow, Saturday, more clouds and showers with thunderstorms possible, and a high in the upper 70s, and all the way into Sunday, clouds and sunshine, a couple of more thunderstorms. Sunday's high near 75.

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Why?

0: The Big Dog Days, the summer station. The Big Dog is 99.5 WJLS with Farmer Klein and Campbell PLLC. We're breaking out more chances to win more of the time. And we can't keep bragging about these tickets that we've got. Family four packs going out the door next week for Camden Park. They are West Virginia's only amusement park. 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And it's all a part of the Big Dog Days of Summer. 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
7: Your Metro News AccuWeather weekend forecast calling for showers, a couple of heavy thunderstorms for the overnight, going down to 68. For tomorrow, Saturday, more clouds and showers with thunderstorms possible, and a high in the upper 70s. And all the way into Sunday, clouds and sunshine, a couple of more thunderstorms. Sunday's high near 70.

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The Big Dog is 99.5 WJLS. A Friday, it's Mikey V after dark. Lainey Wilson and John Mayer.

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2: Your Metro News AccuWeather weekend forecast calling for showers, a couple of heavy thunderstorms for the overnight, going down to 68. For tomorrow, Saturday, more clouds and showers with thunderstorms possible, and a high in the upper 70s, and all the way into Sunday, clouds and sunshine, a couple of more thunderstorms. Sunday's high near 70.

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The Big Dog is 99.5 WJLS, where there's Say So. 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

0: getting your weekday morning started with Farley and Felicity. 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Of course, Felicity Lynn takes it into the Big Dog middays. Plus, we've got Jeffrey Joe, the Big Dog ride home. It's yours truly, Mike Vincent. This is Mikey V After Dark welcoming you to the weekend. And you're on the Big Dog 99.5 WJLS.
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3: Your Metro News AccuWeather weekend forecast calling for showers, a couple of heavy thunderstorms for the overnight, going down to 68. For tomorrow, Saturday, more clouds and showers with thunderstorms possible, and a high in the upper 70s. And all the way into Sunday, clouds and sunshine, a couple of more thunderstorms. Sunday's high near 70.

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My name is Mike Vincent from Mikey V After Dark. Time to say ciao for now. Have an amazing weekend. We'll catch you back Monday at 7 right after Jeffrey Joe here on The Big Dog.

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3: 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I Can't Love You Anymore.

0: Ella Langley and Morgan Wallen with the week's hottest song, I Can't Love You Anymore. Later, we're going to find out if Ella and Morgan love where they are in this week's Top 30 on Country Countdown USA. Each week, I'm joined by a top country star who gives me a hand counting down the hits. Along this week, taking time out from his vacation to talk with us, Jason Aldean. How are you?
1: I'm good, man. How are you?
0: Good, man. Getting a little sun, surf, golf?
1: I'm going to try to. I just got down here last night, and so I'll be here for about a week and a half in the Bahamas, and just going to hang out and try to do some fishing and some golf and all that stuff before we kick off the tour here in a couple weeks.
0: So you get out, you just get there last night, already you're working.
1: I know.
0: It never ends, does it?
1: I'd rather work here, though, than in Nashville.
0: Well, it's just a nicer place to work for sure. Let's see, since you were here last, you released the album Songs About Us in April, and you had a giant 30 number one party. You did Sanford Stadium with Luke Bryan. I think you set a record down there. Since you've been here last, you've been busy.
1: Yeah, man, it's been a good year so far. Luke and I got a chance to play University of Georgia, and it was fun, man. One of my favorite shows that I've ever played was that night, just getting to, you know, do that with him, and different kind of show, too, where it wasn't like one of us wasn't opening for the other one. It was just kind of like back and forth, and, you know, it was just fun, man. So, you know, that was cool, and now just getting geared up for the new tour to go out and do that for the rest of the year.
0: Well, there's a lot to talk about because you got that. You got the Double Down Tour and the album. 20 songs. We'll talk about a bunch of them as we get along. And, of course, Top 5, Don't Tell on Me. So there's lots to do with you. We'll get things started with Jason Aldean. At number 30, here's Blake Shelton, Let Him In Anyway. Ain't it

0: That's Blake Shelton at number 30. Let him in anyway. We're counting down hits this week with Jason Aldean. Before we leave, Blake, he was one of the many guys who joined you, kind of paid tribute to your 30 number ones last March. And we'll talk about the other people who were there. But tell me about what Blake did there.
1: So Blake, yeah, you know, my record company threw a 30 number ones party, and you know, and I actually thought it was during CRS, which is our big country radio seminar,
0: right,
1: in Nashville. And so every year, you know, all the labels will kind of have a party a lot of times, and you know, as the artist, you show up, hang out, you play a couple songs or whatever it is. And so I kind of thought that's what we were doing, and that's what I was told we were doing anyway. So when I showed up that night, it was not that. It was a big party in my honor, which was cool. And first person that walks on stage is Blake. So obviously, you know, Blake, the tone setter. So he comes out and he writes this poem, I guess, to kick off the night. And, you know, in typical Blake fashion, it was funny. It was kind of all over the place, and just a cool way to kind of set the tone for the night. And then he got up and played one of my songs with my band, and so I thought that was really cool. So it was cool to see him there and get to hang out with him for a second, and you know, just cool for him to come and be a part of it for us.
0: We do want to come back, talk some more about your 31 number ones party and some of the other guests who are there. We'll do that with Jason Aldean as we get along. Of course, your current hit just could become your 32nd number one, and here it is, Jason Aldean, Don't Tell on Me.

0: my co-host Jason Aldean and his current top five. That's Don't Tell on Me. And Jason, a little bit later, I do want to ask you exactly why you wanted to record that song. But getting back to the countdown here, up next is Russell Dickerson. And when he was in here, he was talking about seeing you at Lauren Elena's wedding a couple of years ago.
1: Being at Lauren Elena's wedding was so fun. It's like we were there, Jason and his wife were there. I was like, man, I hadn't really been drinking much lately. So I'm just, I'm laying low. It's fine. And Jason looked at me and he was like, you want a shot? I was like, you know what? Aldean asked you to take a shot. You take a shot with Aldean.
2: Yeah, dude. I mean, I just asked the question. I don't make anybody do anything they don't want to do. But, when I run into Russ and he's like, yeah, hadn't been drinking for a while. I'm like, right. You know what I mean? So I just offered him one drink and he jumped at it. So that's not, that's not my fault. And then I actually saw him out in LA at one of the award shows. I don't know, a couple months back, I saw him out there, got to hang out with him a little bit. But man, he's just a cool guy. He's a lot of fun. And his whole Russell Mania stick, I think is really good and funny. Yeah. And he puts on a great show, man. So I'm happy for him, success he's having, and he's just a good dude.
0: We're talking about Russell Dickerson, who's next on the countdown at 29, Worth Your Wild.

0: Russell Dickerson up one at number 29, Worth Your Wild. I'm Lon Helton, and coming up, a Florida Georgia Line reunion in honor of my co-host, Jason Aldean. Country Countdown
1: USA. 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

0: Alexandra Kay, once again at number 28, Straight for the Heart. Jason Aldean is my Countdown co-host this week. We've been talking a little bit about your huge party celebrating 31 number ones. Took place a few months ago here in Nashville. And we talked before that Blake Shelton was there performing, but also there were Tyler Hubbard and Brian Kelly.
1: Yeah, we, you know, that was the first time those guys had been on stage singing together and in a few years, so that was kind of a surprise, but it was really good to see those guys on stage together and, you know, doing their thing. Because, I mean, those guys have written a few songs for us over the years as well. We Make It Easy, Burning It Down, like some of those things. And so, you know, they got up and did, I think it was You Make It Easy is what they did. So just really cool to see those guys back up there and hanging out. We had Travis Tritt showed up. He did one, my favorite band of all time, Alabama. Teddy and Randy were there and played. It was just a really cool night, man.

0: Riley Green up a couple to number 27, Think As You're Drunk. I'm Lon Helton, and coming up, an all-star salute to the legendary band Alabama that included my co-host, Jason Aldean. Country Countdown
1: USA. 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But when you finally did, it was too late. 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She was out walking her dog and only had a second to let go of the leash. Your foot was on the gas and her life was on the line. Speeding catches up with you. 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

0: Graylin James up one and number 26, Water at a Wedding. Jason Aldean is this week's Countdown co-host. We've been talking about your party celebrating 31 number ones that took place last March. And you mentioned that one of the performers was the band Alabama. And then I just saw you about a month ago as you kind of returned the favor to Randy Owen. His alma mater, Jacksonville State University, dedicated a building in his name, a performing arts building, and you were there. And I thought that was really pretty cool. I mean, the list of people who were there was unbelievable.
1: It was so fun, man. And you know, I think I've

0: always said over the years, I don't think there's any question, you know, those guys were, I mean, they were the Beatles for me. That was the, you know, I grew up listening to their records and, you know, wanted to try to emulate everything those guys did back in the day. So anytime, you know, I get a chance to work with them or do anything with them, man, I usually jump at the chance. I've had a chance to record with them. I've played the Opry with them. I've done pretty much anything I could ever do with those guys. And so it was an honor for me to be able to be there for Randy. And just it's a cool thing for him, man. What a career those guys have had over the years. And I always love going and playing some of their old songs too. That's always kind of my thing. If I'm showing up, I don't want to play my stuff. I want to play your stuff. So.
1: And of course, that's what everybody did that night, right? They played Alabama hits. And I do want to come back, talk some more about that evening after we get to number 25 in the countdown. This is Dustin Lynch, Easy to Love.

0: Dustin Lynch up one to number 25. That's easy to love.
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0: Lainey Wilson and John Mayer jumping up 5 to number 24, Phone Keys Wallet. I'm Lon Helton, and coming up, we'll get an update on the kids of my co-host, Jason Aldean. Country Countdown
1: USA. When you first saw her, she was out walking her dog. 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But when you finally did, it was too late. 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She was out walking her dog and only had a second to let go of the leash. Your foot was on the gas and her life was on the line. 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

0: No.
1: John Party up one at number 23, Boots Off. Jason Aldean is my co-host this week. We're just talking about the show for Randy Owen down at Jacksonville State University. And backstage, I ran into you with your kids that night, Memphis and Navy.
2: Yeah.
1: And I came up to you backstage. I said, man, they are really so well behaved. I was really impressed with those guys, because sitting around for kids for a couple hours while all that stuff goes on, they were really great.
2: Well, I appreciate it, man. They're great kids, and from the time they were 2 weeks old, I mean, we would throw them on a bus and take them on the road and tours, and you know, they're around all the other artists a lot and things like that. So it's not, you know, that's not uncharted territory for those guys when they're out on the road. But they also

0: kind of just, they're so used to it that they just kind of go and take over and do, you know, do their thing. And they're like, where's my backstage pass? I'll see you guys in a little bit, you know.
1: They know their way to catering, do they?
0: Oh, yeah. They go in the production office and start helping work and stuff. It's that kind of thing. So, which is cool. I love it. But they're great. Thank you for saying that. I appreciate it.
1: No, it was really kind of neat to see them, too. And, of course, Brittany was there with her, I think, vintage Alabama shirt on.
0: Oh, I think it's my shirt that she just borrowed that night, actually. Yeah. So, but yeah, I have a few of those at the house.
1: Yeah, I'll bet. I do want to come back, talk some more about your kids in a little bit. Right now, back to the countdown of 22. It's Low Cash and Wrong Hearts.

The Big Dog. 99.5 WJLS, a WVRC media station. We're proud to live here, too. 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

0: These are the top 30 hits in the USA as compiled by Country Air Check. I'm Jason Aldean here in the studio along with Lon Helton.
1: The next song in the countdown is by Dan and Shay. Say So.

0: Say So. Dan and Shay up a couple to number 21 with Say So. Jason Aldean is my countdown co-host. We're just talking about two of your kids, Memphis and Navy. What's the update on all the kids?
1: Oh, man, they're good. My oldest, Keely, she graduated college like a little over a year ago, and then a few months later got married, and she's doing her thing. Kendall's 18. She's about to go to college. And then we got Memphis and Navy starting second and third grade. So got one out of school, one going to college, and two just kind of getting started in elementary school. So welcome to my world, Lon.
0: There's no doubt that you are absolutely busy, for sure. We are going to get back to the countdown with mega dad Jason Aldean. At number 20, it's Zach John King, Get to Drinkin'.

0: Zach John King at number 20, Get to Drinking. We're counting them down here with Jason Aldean. And one more thing I want to talk about your party celebrating 31 number ones. I thought it was really, really cool that they thought to have this party for you during the Country Radio Seminar when you were able to celebrate with, you know, with all the radio programmers and music directors, the ones who actually played those songs.
1: Yeah, it was. And it was really cool. And a lot of the guys that I saw there that night, you know, were guys who were programmers when I was first getting started that I knew really well back in the day. Hadn't seen a lot of those guys in a while. So it was fun to see them, all the songwriters from all the albums over the years, everybody that had a part in writing one of the number ones was there too. So it was a really cool night. And it was special, man. And just a big thank you to everybody for coming out and kind of making it, you know, prioritizing that a little bit and being there for us is cool. She said,

0: My co-host Jason Aldean with his number one from last March, How Far Does a Goodbye Go? As we get back to the countdown here, Jason, up next is somebody that we talked a little bit about earlier because you were at her wedding, and that, of course, is Lauren Elena.
1: Yeah, it was fun. That wedding was fun. Lauren and her husband, he's cool too. And yeah, you know, you go. And Lauren's been on tour with us, I think, a couple times. I think the first time she went on tour with us, she was like 16 or something, right off of American Idol. She came out opening for me and Luke. And so just kept in touch with her all these years. And her and Britt are really good friends. And so it was cool to be there. Finally got a chance to meet that baby of hers too the other day when we played in Athens. Yeah, so cute little thing. And so it was good to meet her. And yeah, Lauren's great, man. I'm happy for her.
0: Yeah, it's so great to see wonderful things happening for her. And talking about Lauren Elena, who is joined by Chase Matthew at number 19, All My Exes.

0: All My Exes. I'm Lon Helton, and coming up, Luke Bryan is about to double down with my co-host Jason Aldean.
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0: Zach Top once again at number 18, South of Sanity. Jason Aldean is this week's Countdown co-host. And at number 17 is a really good buddy of yours. That, of course, is Luke Bryan. And we talked earlier that the two of you guys did a show down at Sanford Stadium in Georgia. At the end of the show, though, you had a little surprise for everybody, an announcement that the two of you guys, you're going to take that show on the road?
1: Yeah, we're going to do a few more of them. You know, we kind of knew that going in. We were like, we'll do this Georgia one, let's see how it goes. And then it was, you know, pretty evident when we put tickets on sale and all that.

0: there was a, there was a market for that for us. And honestly, it's been something we've been talking about doing for years. And I think finally, like, the timing's right to go and do a few of them. So I think this year we're going to do, it's a total of 5 or 6. I can't remember, but we're doing Petco Park out in San Diego. We're doing University of Montana, which is awesome. I never played there, so that'll be fun. Washington National Stadium in D.C. We're doing some different stuff. So it's going to be fun, man. And if the Georgia show is any indication of how the rest of these are going to go, man, it's going to be a good time.
1: Well, of that, I have absolutely no doubt. And I do want to talk some more about that show in just a little bit. First, though, your tour mate on the Double Down Tour. Here's Luke Bryan at 17 Country, and she knows it.

0: Luke Bryan again at number 17, country, and she knows it. Jason Aldean's my co-host this week, and up next is a newcomer to the national music scene, and you were telling me that your kids just love Stella Lefty.
1: Yeah, man. I mean, I'm telling you, I heard this song, like, on the radio one time, and I was in my car, heard it. I was like, oh, it's pretty cool, you know, and didn't know who it was. And they said her name after the fact. And so I was like, oh, it's pretty cool. And so I'm telling you, it wasn't 2 days later, my kids are like running around the house singing that song. And like, it's like playing it on Alexa and all the things around the house. So I'm like, that's how you know you got a hit right there when you got right? a 7 and 8 year old running around the house singing it nonstop. So, I really thought it was a cool song, something different that, I mean, you know, man, when you're listening to stuff on the radio, sometimes songs just kind of stand out more so than others. And that was one that, you know, I kind of thought right off the bat, like, man, this is something. It's going to be trendy for sure. Like, it's one of those things that you're going to hear a lot. And I was right, because it only took 2 days and my kids were running around singing this thing.
0: Oh, yeah. Your kids singing, it's how you know it's a hit for sure. And we are talking about Stella Lefty, who's next at 16 with Boston. On a train.

0: Still a Lefty is up 5 to number 16 with Boston. I'm Lon Helton, and coming up, the current hit from a guy who's written a bunch of them for my co-host, Jason Aldean. Country Countdown USA.
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0: Hardy, along with Eric Church, Morgan Wallen, and Tim McGraw. They're at 15 MacArthur. Jason Aldean is my co-host this week, and up next is John Morgan, who you're very close to. You guys had a big hit together, and he's on, what, his second hit now. Co-writer on your current hit, Don't Tell on Me. And he's got writing credits on 12 songs on your new album. And actually, he's going to be in here real soon, but you got to be extremely proud of what John is doing.
1: Yeah, man, I am. He, you know, John's one of those guys that, you know, we found, my bandmates, they kind of started writing with this guy, and they just called me up and said, man, this kid's got something special. You should check him out. And man, I just fell in love with his voice, you know? And so we ended up signing to a publishing deal and a record deal. And man, this guy is just, I mean, super talented. Just one of those guys that can sing anything in the phone book and it sounds good, but has turned into a really, really good writer too. And you know, it's awesome. And he works hard, and you know, he's still kind of in that new artist phase where he's still out there trying to, even though he's had a couple hits, I mean, it's still, he's in the trenches a little bit out there trying to get it going.
0: Sure.
1: But man, super proud of him and just what he's accomplished in the last few years that we've known him, you know. And just, I mean, he's our guy. He's you know, part of our team, a huge part of our team. And you know, it's been really cool to see his career take off, you know, as an artist, but as a songwriter and just all of it.
0: Yeah, it has to be really, really special for you. And we're talking about John Morgan. He's next at 14, Kid Myself.
2: Wee-wee.

0: John Morgan once again at number 14, Kid Myself. We're counting them down with Jason Aldean. We were talking earlier about this Double Down Stadium Tour that you're going to be doing with Luke Bryan this summer. And you were talking about what a special show it is, just because you do something very different together. And that's what I think people love, is seeing something they've never seen before and may never see again.
1: Well, that was the idea. It's like, dude, we've toured together multiple times, Luke and I, over the years, and, you know, gone on and crashed each other's shows and done a song here or there or something like that. But this was something we wanted to really do different, and to where, you know, one of us comes out and plays a little bit, the other one comes out and plays a little bit. We'll play it a little bit together, and then we'll do our own things for a few minutes, and then it's just kind of back and forth, and it's nonstop all night. And, you know, we were rehearsing for it. We were still sitting there going, man, I don't know how this is going to go. Like, the transition to getting everybody's bands on stage, off stage. And, right. You know, it was a little bit of a trick to it, but it was a lot of fun, man. And we're looking forward to doing some more of them.
0: And we're talking about the Double Down Tour with my co-host Jason Aldean and Luke Bryan, who is next with George Burge at number 13, Ride, Ride, Ride.

0: George Burge and Luke Bryan at number 13, Ride, Ride, Ride. I'm Lon Helton, and coming up, we're going to get an injury update on Kane Brown from my co-host, Jason Aldean.
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0: Taylor Swift up one to number 12. I knew it. I knew you. We're counting them down here with Jason Aldean. And a few weeks ago, Chris Jansen was in here as my co-host. And he told me that he wanted to thank you.
1: We played a show together this past fall in New Jersey at this big festival on the beach. And I was right before him. And I got done with my set. And my guys, my head guy, Josh, in my band was like, hey, man, Jason Aldean is talking so nice about you on stage and saying such nice things. That's so nice. So I sent him a text, and I knew he was on stage. And I said, I just want to say I appreciate you talking about me on stage. I heard that you were doing that, and I thank you for it. And when he got off stage and he got on his bus to ride home, man, he just hit me right back. Dude, awesome set, and, you know, saying such nice things to me.
2: Wow.
1: And now we're friendly. And
2: I like that.
1: I do, too. It's like it happened the organic way, and I think that was very, very classy.
3: Yeah, Chris is cool, man. He actually used to be kind of my neighbor down in Florida.
2: Yeah.
3: And so I would kind of run into, I remember going out one day and just kind of running into him on the beach. And we just kind of sat down on the beach and hung out and talked for a while. But yeah, man, he's a talented guy. He's, you know, he's one of those guys. You give him a guitar and a tambourine and a harmonica, and like he can put on a full 2-hour show by himself, you know? And it's what he does is really cool. And he's one of those guys talking about, you know, guys just kind of finding their niche in this country music business world. You know, he's one of those guys that's been able to do that and kind of carved out his little piece in it. And it's been cool. So great entertainer, really good, you know, guy to watch and fun to watch on stage. So
2: yep.
3: He's anybody gets a chance to check him out, you should.
4: Prettiest girl I'd ever seen. 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

0: This is the show where the country stars count down the hits. I'm Jason Aldean, counting them down with Lon Helton.
1: The Hall of Famer himself, Kenny Chesney, is next with Carry On.

0: Kenny Chesney once again at number 11 with Carry On. We're counting down the hits with Jason Aldean, and up next is Kane Brown. And as we were coming up to this song, you told me that you had just talked to him.
1: I did, man. I heard the other day that, you know, he had had an incident on the golf course. And so my wife was like, did you hear Kane got hit with a golf ball? And I said, no. And I was kind of like, I texted him, and even when I was texting, I go, hey, I'm trying not to laugh as I text you this right now, but how did you get hit in the head with a golf ball? And I didn't realize how bad it was, but it was like 150 miles an hour to the back of the ear and like split his ear. It was like, it was pretty gnarly stuff. And so yeah. I just thought maybe one kind of popped him on top of the head or something, which,
0: right.
1: You know, nothing crazy, but I didn't realize. I guess somebody was hitting, and when they hit, the ball just like sliced real bad off the club and came and hit him like right behind the ear, almost knocked him out, and then just kind of split his ear too. So he ended up having to have like 20 something stitches in his ear, and yeah, it was a pretty gnarly thing. So I'm glad he's good. And I think he had a show a couple of days later and his head was all wrapped up, you know. So but I love Kane. Yeah, I love Kane, man. I hate that happened to him, but he's, you know, he's tough as a pine nut, so he'll be fine.
0: And I guess the good news is that Kane is off the road for a lot of July, so he'll have a little time to recover. We are talking about Kane Brown. He's at number 10 with Woman.
2: Hey, it's 9 o'clock. The boys are all over. They talking that time.

0: Kane Brown at number 10 with Woman. Jason Aldean is my co-host this week. And hey, your buddy Cole Swindell was just in here not long ago as my co-host. And he was telling me about this hobby that the two of you guys share.
1: I know where this is going.
2: I don't know how long he's been into it. For me, it's been about a year. But the trading cards and stuff, we had a little hang down in downtown Nashville a few months back. And me and Jason, DJ Silver, and some folks from Fanatics, they all came, brought a bunch of cards. We went to Jeff Ruby and just opened some cards, had some dinner, and I don't know. I usually am just opening cards, not with a steak and all that. That was a unique situation. But yeah, obviously me and Aldean, being from Georgia, we're big Braves fans and just sports fans in general, I think. So it's cool.
1: Yeah, the whole baseball card, trading card thing now is, I did it when I was a teenager, like a kid, you know, collect baseball cards like everybody. And you know, I didn't think anything about it until, I don't know, about a year or so ago. And my son started getting into like Pokemon cards and different stuff like that. And so I'd take him and go buy him something. And I'm like, well, I'm here, I might as well buy myself a box. And so, you know, and then all of a sudden, man, it's like you start pulling some of these cards that are worth crazy money all of a sudden. And all of a sudden, this is a huge hobby again. And so I kind of got into it, you know, for a minute there, and I had to pump the brakes a little bit, man. I was like, I was buying more stuff than my son, you know what I mean? So, but it's been cool. It's actually been something cool to do with Memphis, and then, you know, occasionally I'll get to go out with these guys. We, like he said, Fanatics came in, brought a bunch of stuff for us to open. We just kind of had dinner and, you know, got to open some cards. It's fun. It's just fun to do. Yeah. And so I got into it a little bit again, and, you know, got a little collection. Now I got more cards than I know what to do with, which is a problem. So I need to sell some of the stuff.

Cole Swindell, and it's number one from 4 years ago. She Had Me at Heads Carolina. Jason Aldean is my co-host, getting back to this week's chart. At number nine, it's Bailey Zimmerman and Chevy Silverado.

0: Bailey Zimmerman up one at number 9, Chevy Silverado. I'm Lon Helton, and coming up, Corey Kent spends a couple weeks in Australia with my co-host Jason Aldean.
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0: Luke Combs again at number 8, Be By You. Jason Aldean, this week's co-host, and up next is Corey Kenton. He was in here as my co-host and tell me that he had this incredible time with you when you guys went to Australia.
1: My son's number one thing, he's 4 years old, and there's an animal in Western Australia called a quokka. And it is like, it's known as being the happiest animal on planet Earth. And they just look like they're smiling all the time. And I got

0: hold one of those and send a picture to my son. And they put a I don't know what kind of snake, a massive snake. I don't do snakes. My stage manager put, he thought it would be funny to let this snake, while I have my back to him, put it on my hat. And it started wrapping itself all the way around. See, there's some videos of that. Got to do some unique things. Some were fun, some were not so fun, but I got the full Australian New Zealand experience.
1: Yeah. Corey's awesome, man. Honestly, one of my favorite new voices in country music. Like, I just, he's got such a cool, soulful, kind of raspy thing that he does that I really like his voice a lot. And, took him out on tour with us a couple years ago. He opened for us and got a chance to go to Australia, and he went down there with us. And it was pretty crazy, though. We would show up to a show and go in catering, and you would have, like, what was the guy's name? Like, Jack Hanna. Remember that guy that used to go on, the Tonight Show with all the animals? You'd have, like, somebody like that in there, and they would have all this weird stuff in there. And, like, hold this. Check this out. I'm like, dude, I'm good. I think I'm all right. So Corey clearly, took advantage of some of that stuff, but I was good.
2: Especially the snakes, right?
1: Yeah, I don't do that.
2: Yeah, I'm with you on that. And I think that's really smart. And we started this whole conversation talking about Corey Kent, who is joined by Cole Wetzel at number 7 with Rocky Mountain Low.

Corey Kent and Coe Wetzel once again at number 7 with Rocky Mountain Low. By the way, Corey is going to be back in here next week as my Countdown co-host. We're going to talk about that song, of course, talk about his new album, and we'll find out about life with 4 kids under the age of 7. That's Corey Kent as my co-host next week. This week's co-host is Jason Aldean. We're at 6, Megan Maroney, and Beautiful Things.

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1: I'm Jason Aldean, counting down the hits this week with Lon. Coming up, we'll get my song in the countdown.
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0: Down stadium tour this summer that you're doing with Luke Bryan. You've got, what, four stadiums around the country, and it all wraps up in Las Vegas. And, of course, you've got some history there. And I'm curious for you, was that a pause moment?
1: No, I mean, you know, listen, Vegas is one of those things for me that will always be kind of in the back of my mind. You know, I'll never play a show there, especially without, you know, thinking about everything that happened back in 2017. But I've also since then, you know, I've done stuff there. We've gone to award shows there. We've played different stuff there. And, you know, to me, it's business as usual. But yeah, I'm looking forward to it, man. It's going to be fun. And I'm going to play the stadium there too, which is great. And expecting it to be a great night.
0: Oh, there's no doubt. And of course, that show will be at Allegiant Stadium in Las Vegas in December during rodeo time, as you said. As we get back to the countdown here at number four, it's Ella Langley and Morgan Wallen, I Can't Love You Anymore.

Ella Langley spent 2 weeks at number one with that song. It's at number five this week. That's Be Her. We're counting them down with Jason Aldean. We've been talking about your double

0: Ella Langley and Morgan Wallen up one to number four. That is the week's hottest song, I Can't Love You Anymore.
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0: Morgan Wallen up one at number three with Don't We.
1: I'm Jason Aldean, counting down the hits this week with Lon. Coming up, the number one song in the USA.
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14: Up next is my song at number two. 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

0: My co-host Jason Aldean up one and number two. That's Don't Tell on Me. And got to talk about the song a little bit more here. What was it about it that that made you want to record it?
1: Yeah, Don't Tell on Me was just one of those things that, you know, I think for me, when they wrote that and turned it in, right off the bat, I mean, the intro to that song's just aggressive right off the bat. And just sounded like our kind of thing, you know. And so as you listen to the song and get into it, you know, I liked how they told the story. You know, this guy's just having a heart to heart with it, you know, with his own heart, and saying, you know, listen, I know you're pretty beat up about all this stuff, but you got to pull it together tonight. You know, don't let everybody know that I'm heartbroken and that, you know, I'm going crazy. So don't tell me. And I just thought it was really well written, cool song, and just really in the vein of what we do and what we do really well. And that's one I'm excited to get on the road and really kind of start playing more, because we were kind of saved it last year. We didn't put it in the show. So this is going to be the first year we really

0: they'll get to put it in.
1: Yeah, and of course, it's going to be in the Songs About Us summer tour that gets underway actually this Thursday in Bangor, Maine. If you want to find out all of his dates, go to jasonaldean.com. As we get on to the number one song in the USA, it's Josh Ross, Hate How You Look. It's

0: Look, moving on.
1: Josh Ross, his second number one, Hate How You Look. And there they are, the top 30 country hits in the USA as compiled by Country Air Check. We've been counting them down here with Jason Aldean. And we talked earlier about your being on vacation here a little bit before you ramp up the summer leg, and you got some dates there for us.
2: Yeah, man. Bangor, Maine on July 16th. Holmdel, New Jersey on the 17th. Bethel, New York on the 18th. Wichita, Kansas on the 23rd. Oklahoma City the 24th. Kansas City on the 25th. Ridgefield, Washington on the 30th, Nampa, Idaho on the 31st, and Missoula, Montana on August 1st.
1: All right. Current hit, of course, is Don't Tell on Me. Best luck with that, as always. Really appreciate your taking time out of your vacation to hang out and help me with the hits. Thanks, man.
2: Hey, thanks for having me, as always, man. 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

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Right now it's Alora Elena getting some help from Chase Matthew, All My Exes. 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Good morning.

0: George Strait on the Big Dog 99.5 WJLS. Happy weekend to you. Jerry Farley hanging out with you on your Saturday. Hey, don't forget you can listen to me and Felicity. Farley and Felicity, Big Dog Morning Show. Start back Monday morning, 6 a.m. bright and early. We'll help you get through your morning. Multiple chances for you to win throughout the morning, and you guys can have a blast with us. It's the Big Dog Morning Show, starting Monday at 6 a.m. with Farley and Felicity right here on the Big Dog. Metro News AccuWeather on the way. Also, Lainey Wilson, Kane Brown for you, Jason Aldean, and lots more. 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
2: Metro News AccuWeather, cloudy and humid. Thunderstorms later this afternoon, high 76. Tonight, a thunderstorm, then cloudy, low 66. Tomorrow, partly cloudy with a couple of showers and thunderstorms, mainly later, high 78. And then Monday, it's going to be partly sunny, high 76.

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0: Jason Aldean, don't tell on me, Tattletale. It's a Big Dog, 99.5 WJLS. Hey, Big Dog Days of Summer are still continuing starting next week. Farmer Klein and Campbell, PLLC, and the Big Dog want to give you family four packs of tickets to Camden Park. It's West Virginia's only amusement park. 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We got your theme parks, water parks, live shows, and more all summer long with the Big Dog Days of Summer right here on 99.5 WJLS. Luke Combs on the way, Bailey Zimmerman, Ella Langley, and more. Hang tight, it's a Big Dog.
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Lone Star right here on the Big Dog 99.5 WJLS. You like to hear some Lone Star? You are going to love the original Country Gold. I'll tell you about it here in a bit. First,

0: 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Tonight, starting at 7, we have the original country gold. That's right, 5 hours of requested top-rated country music from the 70s, 80s, 90s, and early 2000s. 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On the way, we got your Metro News AccuWeather. 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

Metro News AccuWeather, cloudy and humid. Thunderstorms later this afternoon, high 76. Tonight, a thunderstorm, then cloudy, low 66. Tomorrow, partly cloudy with a couple of showers and thunderstorms, mainly later, high 78. And then Monday, it's going to be partly sunny, high 76.

beer joint with a few of the guys, with this cute little country girl called Mai. 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

Cody Johnson on the Big Dog 99.5 WJLS. Good Saturday morning. Jerry Farley hanging out with you until 2. Megan Maroney right now. 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

Friends of Charity Auto Fair going on right out there in front of the Raleigh County Airport. Big dog Fleroy out there. You can go out and say hi to him. On the way, we've got Kitty Chesney for you. Also, Morgan Wallen. Jason Aldean and lots more. Hang tight. It's Big Dog 99.5 WJLS.

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1: Metro News AccuWeather, cloudy and humid, thunderstorms later this afternoon, high 76. Tonight, a thunderstorm, then cloudy, low 66. Tomorrow, partly cloudy with a couple of showers and thunderstorms mainly later, high 78. And then Monday, it's going to be partly sunny, high 76.

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0: I think Hardy asked every guy in country music, and they said, yeah, we'll do a song with you. Here he is with Eric Church, also Morgan Wallen, and Tim McGraw. It's MacArthur. It's on the Big Dog, 99.5 WJLS.
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0: Big Dog 99.5 WJLS, Travis Trouble. The Raleigh County Parks and Recreation have finally announced the official rescheduled date for the Red, White, and Boom Fireworks Show, and they are going to be on July 25th. That's Saturday, July 25th. You can come on now. The beach is going to open at 2 o'clock. Fireworks going to start at 10 p.m., and we are going to have the soundtrack right here on the Big Dog. Tune your radio in. It will go right along with the show. Some awesome patriotic music as you can watch the fireworks light up the sky right there at Lake Stevens. Again, that's July 25th at 10 p.m. And you can listen right here on the Big Dog for the music. On the way, got your weather for you. Also, Parma Lee, Luke Combs, Morgan Wallen, and more. 99.5 WJLS, a Big Dog.
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1: Metro News AccuWeather, cloudy and humid. Thunderstorms later this afternoon, high 76. Tonight, a thunderstorm, then cloudy, low 66. Tomorrow, partly cloudy with a couple of showers and thunderstorms, mainly later, high 78. And then Monday, it's going to be partly sunny, high 76.

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0: Insane. Hey, what's up, everybody? This is Jason Aldean. You got a secret to keep. I got a memory to drown. Don't fall apart. Yeah, come on, heart. Don't tell on me now. The Big Dog in Country. 99.5 WJLS, a WVRC media station. 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
2: Metro News AccuWeather, cloudy and humid. Thunderstorms later this afternoon, high 76. Tonight, a thunderstorm, then cloudy, low 66. Tomorrow, partly cloudy with a couple of showers and thunderstorms, mainly later, high 78. And then Monday, it's going to be partly sunny, high 76.

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It's West Virginia's only amusement park. 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

She's a newlywed, and this is from the Toy Story 5 soundtrack. 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
8: Metro News AccuWeather, cloudy and humid, thunderstorms later this afternoon, high 76. Tonight, a thunderstorm, then cloudy, low 66. Tomorrow, partly cloudy with a couple of showers and thunderstorms, mainly later, high 78. And then Monday, it's going to be partly sunny, high 76.

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1: Metro News AccuWeather, cloudy and humid. Thunderstorms later this afternoon, high 76. Tonight, a thunderstorm, then cloudy, low 66. Tomorrow, partly cloudy with a couple of showers and thunderstorms, mainly later, high 78. And then Monday, it's going to be partly sunny, high 76.

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Joe coming in after two, helping you get through your Saturday. Hope you have a great weekend. I'll be back on Monday morning. Farley and Felicity with the Big Dog Morning Show. Bailey Zimmerman right now. Chevy Silverado

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Metro News AccuWeather, cloudy and humid. Thunderstorms later this afternoon, high 76. Tonight, a thunderstorm, then cloudy, low 66. Tomorrow, partly cloudy with a couple of showers and thunderstorms, mainly later, high 78. And then Monday, it's going to be partly sunny, high 76.

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99.5 WJLA's Big Dog in Country. Taking a step back with Tracy Byrd, with Jeffrey Joe on the weekend of the Big Dog Days of Summer, powered by Farmer Clyde and Campbell, PLLC. And a cloudy, rainy weekend is Lauren Elena.

0: 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Lauren Elena, Chase Matthew, All My Exes. This is Jeffrey Joe on the weekend. Thanks for listening. Having us on your Redidio or on the WJLS Big Dog app. At the Big Dog Days of Summer kicking in for sure, powered by Farmer Klein and Campbell PLLC. Now, this upcoming week, we got more chances to win a great, great summertime destination. Some passes to Camden Park, West Virginia's legendary theme park. 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Be the ninth caller when you hear it, and you'll be enjoying a day with the family at Camden Park in the Huntington area. Hey, we're giving away passes to theme parks, water parks, live shows and concerts, and more all summer long. It's the Big Dog Days this summer with Farmer Klein and Campbell, PLLC. And the Big Dog, get ready for a little something for Riley Green and Ella Langley. Brett Eldridge a little later, too. 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
5: Metro News AccuWeather, rain early this evening, then cloudy overnight, low 64. Sunday, showers in the morning, then scattered afternoon showers and thunderstorms continuing for the afternoon. Otherwise, cloudy. Daytime high tomorrow, 73. And then Monday, cloudy in the morning with scattered showers and thunderstorms developing in the afternoon. Monday high, 76. That's your Metro News AccuWeather on the Big Dog.

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Jeffrey Joe with you. 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Thanks for listening. Princeton's checking in for Jason Aldean. 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

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Jason Aldean there for you. Don't tell on me. It's Jeffrey Joe. More High Country coming up on the radio here. Hope you are having a great weekend. Give a shout out to everybody at the Friends of Charity Auto Fair going on this weekend. Also, shout out to the crew at John Henry Days in Talkett, West Virginia. Big festival in Summers County this weekend as well. More High Country coming up with Sugarland, John Morgan. Lots more on the weekend at 99.5 WJLS.

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Taking a step back with Sugarland and Jeffrey Joe with Back to Back Country. On the weekend, it's John Morgan by request. White Sulphur Springs checking in for Kit Myself on the Big Dog. We

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5: Metro News AccuWeather. Rain early this evening, then cloudy overnight, low 64. Sunday, showers in the morning, then scattered afternoon showers and thunderstorms continuing for the afternoon. Otherwise, cloudy daytime high tomorrow, 73. And then Monday, cloudy in the morning with scattered showers and thunderstorms developing in the afternoon. Monday high, 76. That's your Metro News AccuWeather on the Big Dog.

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99.5 WJLS, Big Dog in Country, taking a step back in time with Brooks and Dunn and Jeffrey Joe. 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I got Luke Bryan on for Oak Hill, checking in for Country and She Knows It. 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

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Luke Bryan on the weekend with Jeffrey Joe. 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
3: Metro News AccuWeather, rain early this evening, then cloudy overnight, low 64. Sunday, showers in the morning, then scattered afternoon showers and thunderstorms continuing for the afternoon. Otherwise, cloudy daytime high tomorrow, 73. And then Monday, cloudy in the morning with scattered showers and thunderstorms developing in the afternoon. Monday high, 76. That's your Metro News AccuWeather on the Big Dog.

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0: Yeah, it's going to be all right. That is Megan Maroney, Beautiful Things on the Big Dog. 99.5 WJLS with Jeffrey Joe. Good afternoon. Thanks for listening and taking the Big Dog along with you on the weekend. Hey, coming up tonight, it's the greatest hits in country music history. It's the original Country Gold Show with Rowdy Yates, a Saturday night tradition in Southern West Virginia. 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Rowdy and the original Country Gold Show coming up at 7 tonight right here. Get ready for Josh Turner next, George Burge, and lots more hot country. 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
0: Metro News AccuWeather, rain early this evening, then cloudy overnight, low 64. Sunday, showers in the morning, then scattered afternoon showers and thunderstorms continuing for the afternoon. Otherwise, cloudy daytime high tomorrow, 73. And then Monday, cloudy in the morning, with scattered showers and thunderstorms developing in the afternoon. Monday high, 76. That's your Metro News AccuWeather on the Big Dog.

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Luke Combs for Princeton. Sleepless in a Hotel Room with Jeffrey Joe. 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Big Dog Days of Summer, powered by Farmer Klein & Campbell, PLLC. And Kenny Chesney is on the Big Dog. It's called Carry On. 99.5 WJLS.

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1: 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Here's Hardy and Company. It's Tim McGraw, Eric Church, and Morgan Wall, and the song is called MacArthur. 99.5 WJLS, The Big Dog.
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99.5 WJLS, Big Dog in Country. That is Hardy with Eric Church, Morgan Wallen, and Tim McGraw. Four generations of the MacArthur family. That song is Country as Cornbread, and then some. Kind of emotional. It's Jeffrey Joe with you. Thanks for listening here on the weekend. Hope you're having a good one. Shout out to the Friends of Charity Auto Fair, the Raleigh County Memorial Airport, and also shout out to the crew at John Henry Days in Tonkat, West Virginia, going on this weekend as well. Hey, we got the Big Dog Days of Summer. More chances to win. 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Coming up this week, family four-packs of Camden Park passes up for grabs. West Virginia's

0: 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The Big Dog Days of Summer with Farmer Klein and Campbell and the Big Dog, 99.5 WJLS, WJLS.com.
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0: Metro News AccuWeather, rain early this evening, then cloudy overnight, low 64. Sunday, showers in the morning, then scattered afternoon showers and thunderstorms continuing for the afternoon. Otherwise, cloudy daytime high tomorrow, 73. And then Monday, cloudy in the morning, with scattered showers and thunderstorms developing in the afternoon. Monday high, 76. That's your Metro News AccuWeather on the Big Dog, 97.5.

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0: 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It's Morgan Wallen and Jeffrey Joe with you on the weekend. 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Hey, congratulations going out to Kathy Wills from the Beckley VA Hospital. She won the Big Dog Chick-fil-A office party for her and her co-workers over there. 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

The Big Dog, 99.5 WJLS, number one for country, number one period. Jeffrey Joe with you on the weekend. Here's Taylor Swift. I knew it, I knew you. On The Big Dog.

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7: Metro News AccuWeather, rain early this evening, then cloudy overnight, low 64. Sunday, showers in the morning, then scattered afternoon showers and thunderstorms continuing for the afternoon. Otherwise, cloudy daytime high tomorrow, 73. And then Monday, cloudy in the morning, with scattered showers and thunderstorms developing in the afternoon. Monday high, 76. That's your Metro News AccuWeather on the Big Dog.

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There's Kojo, Cody Johnson. It's called The Fall. It's when the big dog, 99.5 WJLA's, WJLA's.com, your station for the big dog days of summer with Farmer Climate Campbell. Here's Kane Brown.

0: You know, she really calls back at the most inopportune times and messes with his mind. It's Zach Top, south of Sanity, on the Big Dog, 99.5 WJLS, WJLS.com. Jeffrey Joe on the weekend. Big Dog Days of Summer rolling, powered by Farmer Clyde & Campbell, PLLC. Now, beginning Monday, we got another shot at a bunch of family four-packs of passes this coming week to Camden Park, West Virginia's legendary amusement park. Listen for the Big Dog Touchdowns. Be the ninth caller when you hear it, and you win that family four-pack up for grabs, enjoying a day at Camden Park in the Huntington area. Hey, we got passes to theme parks, water parks, live shows and concerts and more all summer long. 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Rocky Mountain Low later this hour. 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

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Hope you're having a great weekend. And a song about the Rocky Mountain low, Corey Kent, Co-Wenzel. It's on the Big Dog.

Big Dog, 99.5 WJLS, Corey and Co., Rocky Mountain Low, and Jeffrey Joe on the radio here on the weekend, getting ready for a Saturday nighttime. And this week in the country, Zac Brown Band released their album Uncaged, this week in 2012, featuring Goodbye in Her Eyes, Sweet Annie, Jump Right In, and The Wind. And this week in 2010, Carrie Underwood and NHL star Mike Fisher tied the knot in a private ceremony in Georgia. They're still married with children today. And today in 1991, Alan Jackson was number one on the U.S. country charts with Don't Rock the Jukebox, the lead single from the album of the same name. Boy, what a great song. Still sounds good today. It's a little bit of the week.

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This is Jeffrey Joe with you. Got some friends in Pineville checking in for Bailey Zimmerman, Chevy Silverado. It's on the Big Dog. 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
2: Metro News AccuWeather, rain early this evening, then cloudy overnight, low 64. Sunday, showers in the morning, then scattered afternoon showers and thunderstorms continuing for the afternoon. Otherwise, cloudy daytime high tomorrow, 73. And then Monday, cloudy in the morning with scattered showers and thunderstorms developing in the afternoon. Monday high, 76. That's your Metro News AccuWeather on the Big Dog.

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0: 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This Hart, Jeffrey Joe with you on the weekend. 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Coming up this week, we've got family four packs of passes to Camden Park, West Virginia's legendary amusement park. 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When you hear it, be called the number 9. And you win. You'll be enjoying a day at Camden Park in the Huntington area. That's all what it's all about. We're giving away passes to theme parks, water parks, live shows and concerts and more all summer long with the Big Dog Days of Summer from Farmer Klein & Campbell, PLLC, and the Big Dog. 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
2: 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Metro News AccuWeather, rain early this evening, then cloudy overnight, low 64. Sunday, showers in the morning, then scattered afternoon showers and thunderstorms continuing for the afternoon. Otherwise, cloudy daytime high tomorrow, 73. And then Monday, cloudy in the morning with scattered showers and thunderstorms developing in the afternoon. Monday high, 76. That's your Metro News AccuWeather on the Big Dog.

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It's Jordan Davis there for you with Jeffrey Joe. Country music newbie Zach John King. It's on the Big Dog.

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0: 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There's Shanae. It's Shania Twain, number one song from back in the day, almost 30 years ago. That was a chart topper for Shania. Love Gets Me Every Time. Jeffrey Joe with you. If you like that one, you're going to love 7 o'clock. 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We'll be cranking that up here in just a few minutes. Once again, it's 7. 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

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Here's John Morgan for Bradley. The song is called Kid Myself. It's on the Big Dog.

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0: Metro News AccuWeather, rain early this evening, then cloudy overnight, low 64. Sunday, showers in the morning, then scattered afternoon showers and thunderstorms continuing for the afternoon. Otherwise, cloudy daytime high tomorrow, 73. And then Monday, cloudy in the morning, with scattered showers and thunderstorms developing in the afternoon. Monday high, 76. That's your Metro News AccuWeather on the Big Dog. 92.

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